call him Wiki Frieda. They only had the taste of basic shit, they picky eaters. Then I face it, ain't no disgrace in this, just cause they had disdain for it. I'm embracing it, got ball guard engraved in my handkerchief. A mud, my mix of Great Dane in the pit. Take on man, you don't wanna go face to face with the kid. But

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It's a step inside the stratus cloud.

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Come on now, teach you how. 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Come on now, teach you how.

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1: Take the tram away. 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Ready, HDP. Just excellent. Junior Varsity.
0: That's true. Now, the pay. What are we even doing here? Different directions again.
1: What are we doing here?
0: We're buying time.
1: I don't know.
0: Nothing lands.

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1: 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Are you ready? 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Are you ready? Are you
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0: 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I filled prescriptions to block out visions. Still feel the tremble of a victim. Swallow my arrogance. Do the math of a mismarriage, plus a couple miscarriages. 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Plus a couple niggas hating too. Now the music is my therapist. We talk it out every night in a booth, trying to repair.